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2: When you're up there on stage and you're playing songs and you've got the album out, so the audience has listened to all of your music already, Are you kind of watching them to figure out what the next single's going to be, what they're reacting to?
3: 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And they're like, hey, we need more than a half an hour to learn it. But yeah, I think that it's just important to test new songs out on the road, and I try to do that and then be strategic on, you know, obviously up-tempo songs are a little easier because you're like, okay, but even like the slow sad songs, it's like, are fans really intrigued? Are they really paying attention? Are they talking during it? And just learning what they like.
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3: 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So
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One of my favorites from Jason Aldean right here. Have you ever had to have one of those discussions with your heart? 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
1: Josh Ross hung out with us on Country Nights Live on Friday. If you missed any of it, have no fear. We're revisiting some of that conversation coming up in two songs. Here's Hudson Westbrook and Painted You Pretty.

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0: Wanted Me to Be. 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
2: My favorite kind of style of songs, just like sad songs that mean something. Yeah, Wanted Me to Be, from the moment, you know, recorded it, I was just like, there's something so lonely about the song that like felt powerful. And the concept of, I just had been there, and I could really relate to it. I felt like that people needed to hear that, and people could also relate to, you know, thinking you're making the right choices sometimes, and maybe they're wrong, and you probably deserve to be maybe alone. And that's kind of what it was. So, yeah.
0: Personal experiences.
2: Yeah. It's always good to have. It's always good for me to sing stuff that I feel like I've either lived or, you know, hits close to home for me.
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Megan Maroney's going to be stopping by the show in several weeks from now. Heard she's got a new dog named Boots. Super cute. Can't wait to talk to her. Here's Beautiful Things on Country Nights Live.

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Josh Ross hung out with us on Friday night, and we're revisiting some more of that conversation coming up in two songs. Stick around for it. He is always fun. We're going to talk about his song, Scared of Getting Sober, one of his favorites. Here's I Don't Want This Night to End, Luke Bryan.

0: He's got heart on his sleeve lyrics and a sound all of his own. Josh Ross is on the show.
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2: What song would you say the fans resonate with that is really deeply personal to you the most?
3: Scared of Getting Sober. I put it as the last song on the record. You know, it's maybe not the most popular song on the record. It's probably mid-pack, maybe towards the top. But in regards to it being special to me, I think the concept's really cool. Mm-hmm. You know, the song's not about getting sober. It's more about, like, I am just scared when I am and being uncomfortable when I am, whether that be in social settings or the relationship scenario, which is kind of what the song's about. And honestly, just something that, like, I wouldn't say necessarily I've struggled with, but like I've had battles with and trying to find a balance for, you know, drinking and the lifestyle that we have and all right. those kinds of things. So I think that Scared of Getting Sober is probably the meaningful song that people should check out.
2: Okay. Yeah, there is a lot of drinking in this lifestyle, that's for sure. And then going up on stage and all of the pressure and, as you said, relationships, yep. which everybody can relate. Maybe not everybody can relate to, like, the music industry and the lifestyle and right. being behind the scenes, but everybody can relate to relationships.
3: Yeah, totally. I think we're all going through something, and even when it's, like, the best, you know? So I think that being able to write that and put it into music is not just good for me, it's good for other people, too.
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0: Bailey Zimmerman officially out of the hot seat and charges dropped after he allegedly tore up a hotel room in Albuquerque, New Mexico, canceled the show, paid full restitution. Here's where it ends.
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John Party's been defending Zach Tott's southern twang as a fellow West Coast country artist recently. Here's Boots Off, Country Nights Live.

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0: Dan and Shay, Nate Smith, going on tour.
2: Yeah. Yeah, just been wrapping up the Nate Smith tour right now, which is great. And we got one more weekend or 2 days here in town at the Ryman, and then we go out with Dan and Shay this fall. And just looking forward to hanging with them more. They've been so awesome so far. And I'm so excited. They're one of the first country acts I went and saw live. So it's
0: really,
2: really cool that I get to now see them and watch the show every night and learn hopefully something from them.
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21: A better life with Dr. Sanjay Gupta.
22: Osteoporosis affects millions of people in the United States and around the world. It's a disease that basically causes someone's bones to become weak, brittle, and porous, which can increase their risk of fractures. Now, the good news here is there are things you can do other than, or in addition to, taking medications to prevent fractures before it's too late. One is to up your intake of calcium and vitamin D. You also want to eat more protein. One functional medicine dietitian told us that that helps build muscle, and if you're building muscle strength, then you are also building bone strength. You want to be mindful of your workouts. The best ways to build bone density, one therapist told us, are going to be resistance exercises like lifting weights, and also exercises that make your bones take a bit of an impact, such as jumping or even running, just loading the bones a little bit more. I'm Dr. Sanjay Gupta, helping you live a better life.
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He is super happy and humbled to be opening up for Luke Bryan on his tour. Shane Proffitt, just one of the nicest guys. 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

hung out with us on the show on Friday night, and I chatted with him about touring with Luke Bryan and Jelly Roll. We'll hear what he had to say coming up in two songs. Here's Low Cash with Hometown Home.

0: He's the artist everybody's talking about, and for good reason. 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
2: Luke Bryan and Jelly Roll, you've been out with them before. What are the biggest things that you've learned from watching them up on stage?
3: Yeah, again, Luke is like that 30, you know, how do you have that long career?
2: Yeah.
3: And just watching that, and also, like, he doesn't have to play shows. Like, he's done it, he's made what he needs, and but he genuinely loves it, and I think he still likes to get out of the house, and I think that that's awesome. And so watching that is really cool. And then you have somebody like Jelly Roll that I was to say, like, took a lot of, you know, moments in his life that maybe weren't so positive, and made something positive of them, and has a message, and has helped a lot of people. So I think that two totally different, you know, when I watch them, two totally different things, and they both have such a great purpose.
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Of all things, I talked to Josh Ross on Friday when he was on the show about Chad from Nickelback. Let you hear what he had to say coming up in two songs. Here's Tucker Wetmore's Brunette.

0: He's the guy blending country grit with a modern edge. 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
2: What artist has given you the best advice and what is it?
3: 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And it's just all, it stems down from the top. It comes from the top down. It's how you treat people. And really learned that from Chad. 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
26: A better life with Dr. Sanjay Gupta.
27: For years, we've been talking about both the positive and negative effects of being on social media. And I would say, by and large, for older adults, social media is net positive. Not all positive, but net positive. Helps them keep in touch with friends and stay social. But for younger people, social media use, especially heavy use, tends to be net negative. In fact, according to this year's World Happiness Report, youth who use social media more than 5 hours a day reported a lower level of well-being. And researchers who study this sort of thing found that many teens wish these platforms didn't even exist, and yet they can't seem to stop using them. Experts we talked to largely suggested two things. Ideally, along with your friend group, take some time offline. 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I'm Dr. Sanjay Gupta, helping you live a better life.
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3: 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So to hear 1.4 is crazy. And it's wild. I mean, it's a big number. I feel like I'm still such a new artist, and gives me excitement just like keep going and putting out new stuff and let it keep growing.
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0: MacArthur. Hardy wrote that one, got Eric Church, Morgan Wallen, and Tim McGraw on it. Thanks so much for calling the show tonight.

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2: What's one goal that you still have your sights set on? I know a lot of country artists are going into acting, doing different things. What do you want?
3: I feel like in the career sense, it's just like keep building. You know, I want to be in arenas and stadiums, so I think that's always a goal for me. Yeah, the acting thing would be really cool. I mean, I have a history there of doing that before music, but that's long. That's a long story. No, I did like some background acting and some like small feature stuff and stuff that I someday maybe could come back to. And then the other goal is just like home life. I think that like we get to live kind of two different lives, and I've been so blessed to like have this on the road life, and it can kind of make home a little more. And I've been really honestly working in the last little while, just like figuring out what is home and enjoying that time at home and like actually taking a day for myself. So
2: yeah, super important. Stay grounded in the middle of all of it. We're all human at the end of the day.
3: We are all the exact same. Yeah.
2: Josh, always good to have you on the show.
3: So good to see you. Thank you.
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19: A better life with Dr. Sanjay Gupta.
8: For more than a decade, the Environmental Working Group has put out a list of the so-called Dirty Dozen. These are the non-organic produce contaminated with the highest levels of pesticides. Well, this year, spinach topped the list, followed by kale, collard, mustard greens, strawberries, grapes, nectarines, peaches, cherries, apples, blackberries, pears, potatoes, and blueberries. 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Point is, though, you could consider buying these items organic if and when you can, and then taking extra care when you wash them. The FDA recommends rinsing all fruits and vegetables, even the ones that are organic, under running water that is slightly warmer than room temperature. Don't use soap, bleach, or any fancy produce washes. I'm Dr. Sanjay Gupta, helping you live a better life.
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With Bev Rainey is how you find us on Instagram, Facebook, TikTok. Get social with us, friend us, follow us, come along for the ride. Bailey Zimmerman officially out of the hot seat with those felony charges. They've been dropped. He paid full restitution from allegedly trashing that hotel room in Albuquerque. Why?

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If you missed Josh Ross hanging with us on the show on Friday, stick around. We are revisiting that conversation throughout the night tonight. Here's Morgan Wallen's Don't We on Country Nights Live.

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1: What's going on? Good to see you.
0: It's always good to see
1: you. It's been a second.
0: Yeah, it has been a hot second. We were just... do you golf?
1: I poorly golf. If I can shoot under 100, I'm having the best day of my life. So I like to say I golf. I golf 9 well, not 18 very well. That's usually what I say.
0: We were just talking about how I'm learning how to golf. We should try and go out sometime.
1: You probably outshoot me, so we could definitely shoot.
0: I could probably outdrink you on a golf course. That's about it.
1: Oh, yeah, maybe. Maybe, yeah.
0: Let's talk about the single Hate How You Look. It is flying up the charts right now. I think it's going to be your next number one. Congratulations.
1: Thank you. Yeah, we'll see. I'm not trying to jinx it too early, early on, fingers crossed, but just been so blessed to see, you know, this one grow so much faster than Single Again, and just having the support of country radio has been really, really cool too.
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revisiting some of our conversation with Josh Ross, who was on the show on Friday. Corey Kent coming up in a few weeks on the show. That'll be fun. Here he is with Coe Wetzel, Rocky Mountain Low.

0: He's one of the fastest rising voices in country music. 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
2: If you had 30 seconds to describe Hate How You Look,
3: yeah,
2: like you were introducing the song, how would you do it?
3: This is Hate How You Look. It's a song that feels so good, but is actually the most sad song. It's got the sad lyrics, but with an up-tempo vibe, so which I think it's just like such a cool blend to have both in a song, and hope everybody enjoys it.
2: What made you pick this song and put it on the album? Why this one?
3: I just think it was that. I think it was such a cool, like, if you didn't listen to the lyrics, you'd go, wow, this is just like an up-tempo fun song. And then you listen to the words and you're like, wow, this is actually kind of a sad concept. And I've always been such a fan of being able to do that. And I put in the live show, got to see what it did on the road kind of early on, even before releasing it. And it's been awesome to, it all's paying off on that song. So I appreciate it very much.
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I'm sure there's going to be all kinds of dances to this one. Are you one of those ladies that's totally country and you know it? Luke Bryan wrote this one just for you. He calls it Big Summer Fun.

My name's Justin. This is the Overnight Ride. Hardy back on the show tonight talking about MacArthur, writing Be Her, and why a buffet affected his show. Right now, Megan Maroney, who will be on the new Kenny Chesney album due out in September. Beautiful Things on the Overnight Ride.

0: My name's Justin. This is the Overnight Ride. Hardy is on the show. We're talking about the song MacArthur and MacArthur Legacy, which will be a merch line and some other things eventually that will help farming across America. I'm kind of comparing it to the This Shirt Saves Live shirt from St. Jude. If you wear it and you see someone wearing it, you're in a club. You nod to each other knowing you're doing good things in the world.
1: Sure. You know? I hope so. I hope that the people that get it know that it's more than just something, a cool drop. You know what I mean? That it really stands for something.
0: You know, we get a lot of requests late at night on the show for MacArthur. And my one buddy, Richard, still old school, will record songs on a tape deck off the radio.
1: That's so sick. That is awesome.
0: Because he was mad. He's like, I don't think it's on his album. I'm like, well, I won't talk over the front if you want to record it. And then I played it.
1: That's awesome. That's awesome. Man, that's cool. Is it how late at night? Because it could be some of these guys that are still farmers and are getting up at 3 a.m. It's a good time for that. It's like, that's not a, it seems like it's a better time to listen to that song is late at night. Yeah, which is the irony is that I want you guys to play it in the middle of the afternoon when everybody's driving home. But I get it, man. When the sun's coming up early in the morning, that's the good stuff.
2: We get you through the night or the early morning, depending on your perspective. The Overnight Ride will be right back.
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0: the countdown is over. This past Friday, we got Banks of the Trinity from Cody Johnson. Went by quick from when he announced it to when it came out. This one on there, Horseback on the Overnight Ride.
1: He's a ranch hand in a pinch, man. Hotter than the red on the cattle brand. Cause she's a gold digger with a quick trigger. A cast iron skillet swinging lid flipper.

Talking to Hardy all night long on the overnight ride. 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Hardy, Eric Church, Morgan Wallen, Tim McGraw. Here is MacArthur.

0: Charles Wesley Godwin, Luke Combs, Better That Way on the Overnight Ride. 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And now I've discovered there's many record players, I think at Walmart or Target, that will play Luke Combs songs. There's a lot of mini stuff out there. What are we doing?
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8: 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Sulphur on Highway 27 across from Stein, Highway 90 next to the old Autoplex, on Common next to Cowboys, Moss Bluff on Highway 378 and Perkins Ferry Road, Highway 171 next to Angelo's Auto, Exit 7 in Benton, across from Rudy's in Westlake, Exit 64 in Jennings, and you can catch Angelo's in DeQuincy, Crowley, and Kinder.
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Last week, Dan and Shay did a quick set at Tight Ends and Friends, a concert here in Nashville, and they opened up with the national anthem, which they did at the World Cup. So now I have a feeling when we see Dan and Shay on the new tour, they may sing the national anthem, and we're all welcoming that.

Tyler Hubbard land on the overnight ride. No new Florida Georgia Line news, but there's new hubcap hats from Tyler. He designs them all. And these ones are 4th of July themed, and they're pretty sick, so it's probably going to take my money. It's Luke Bryan, and most people are good.

My name's Justin. This is the Overnight Ride. Always catch me on Instagram, Justin Off Air. Hardy back on the show tonight. Grateful that he stopped by to chat for a little bit. Talk to him in a few right now. Dylan Scott and What He'll Never Have.

0: I'm Justin. This is the Overnight Ride. Hardy is back on the show. I read a quote, some news article that said, you're now writing for yourself instead of other people working on a new project. Is that like a mindset you go in with?
1: Yeah, well, I'm always there to, I came from writing a song today. Mm-hmm. And three buddies who know me very well, and even, you know, they're like, well, what are we shooting for? And I always just say, like, the best song in the room. Mm-hmm. And if that ends up being a freaking Meg Maroney song, you know, that, whatever, that's fine. I just want to write a good song. I never like say we have to write a song for me today.
0: Yeah.
1: Cause that also brings pressure. And then if we write the song and it's not as good as I wanted it to be, then the people that they're like, well, is he going to record it? And it gets awkward. You know what I mean? So I've always just had the goal of writing, the best song in the room. Whatever comes out is whatever happens. And, writing for myself, that's not on like a, you know, for the first time ever, I'm focusing on myself.
0: Yeah.
1: This is just like, man, I've been writing for and with a lot of other people for the last 6 or 7 months. I'm kind of in like writing for my record mode again. Mm-hmm. So for the next few months, I'm a little more like Hardy conscious than anything else, you know.
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9: 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On Highway 14, just south of McNeese Street, and on Weaver Road, just south of Country Club. Fireworks USA near exit 36 off I-10 at the corner of Highway 90 and Highway 397 in Westlake, next to Genesis Fitness Center, and in Moss Bluff, next to Wendy's. 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
13: One.

Megan Maroney's dad is retired, but he's been taking his job very seriously. He's a roadie and guitar tech for her. I don't know if he's doing it on the Cloud 9 tour, but I have seen that he's been wearing a lot of pink backstage. It's Megan 6 months later on the Overnight Ride. Let me see.

Now, Crew is usually on the road with Ella Langley, her dog, but about a week and a half ago, she adopted Jones after visiting an animal shelter to promote and help them save like 1,500 beagles. Walked in without a dog, walked out with one. Looks like Jones is also on the road with Ella. Here she is with Morgan Wallen. It's I Can't Love You Anymore on the Overnight Ride.

0: I'm sure more updates on the garden will be soon, but it looks like the sunflowers that Blake and Gwen planted are doing well. Blake wasn't into it, but here we are. They look good. Let's let him in anyway on the overnight ride.
1: Ain't it?

0: Jordan Davis turned this truck around on the overnight ride, officially celebrating 5 years of Buy Dirt, which is like weird to celebrate a song's anniversary that quickly, but it changed Jordan Davis's life. On top of that, there is some special merch and a special vinyl that looks like it's rubbed in dirt.
1: We're here for you. Second and third shifters, we are here for you. More of the overnight ride is next.
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13: If I were to ask you what makes for a good night's sleep, you'd probably say a dark, quiet room, not too many things on your mind. But every night when you go to get some Z's, how often do you really think about the temperature in your bedroom? Temperature may be one of the most underappreciated factors in sleep. That's according to the Senior Vice President of Research and Scientific Affairs at the National Sleep Foundation. We often hear about lights and screens and stress, but even modest changes in temperature and airflow can influence both how quickly you fall asleep and how deeply you stay asleep. Most experts will recommend a room temperature of 60 to 67 degrees Fahrenheit. You might also experiment with your sheets and what you actually wear to bed. Play around a bit and see what improves your sleep. You might be delightfully surprised. I'm Dr. Sanjay Gupta, helping you live a better life.
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Now, this is probably illegal, but I wish it was. And it is National Waffle Iron Day. Would love to just stop by my local hotel that has a hotel waffle and grab one for myself. Like I always say, it's the simple things of life that bring me joy.

be out on September 25th. He says this album was built with human emotions that make us feel alive, which means next summer is a Kenny Chesney summer. More with Hardy coming up soon. Yeah.

This is where the artists and fans of country music come together. Welcome to the Overnight Ride, live from Nashville to hometowns across the USA.

0: Austin. It's the Overnight Ride. Hardy is on the show. I want to talk about the song MacArthur. You wrote it pretty quickly, right?
1: Yeah, probably 45 minutes, maybe. It was a Zoom write, too.
0: Oh, wow.
1: Yeah, I was at the beach and just had a couple. My publisher was like, hey, do you want to write some of these days? We were at the beach for like a month. And I said, sure, if they don't mind Zooming. So we all Zoomed in. And it's funny how efficient those the Zoom writes can be, because, you know, like, people aren't getting up to go to the bathroom.
0: Yeah.
1: Like, you're not really getting stuck in conversation over Zoom because it's already laggy and weird. All that being said, yeah, it once we kind of got rolling, it fell out pretty quick.
0: So the write was quick. Was the idea a long developmental thing?
1: Well, so the way that song, Jameson Rogers he writes, you know, he's kind of still doing artist stuff here and there, but he's primarily a songwriter now. He had that idea, but he had an actual friend named John MacArthur.
0: Okay.
1: Who was a farmer, and he just like had a couple of lines, and he had like the "My bloodline bled on this ground" there. He brought that into the write, and it was then that we like figured out to make it like a chronological or genealogical order, you know. So I think figuring out the song and how it should be, like the structure, took a little bit longer. It just like, once we kind of had the concept, the lyrics just sort of fell out.
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0: Harney is on the show again. My name's Justin. It's the Overnight Ride. So you wrote Be Her for Ella Langley, and you're playing it live on tour.
1: I did it in Oklahoma recently. I hope nobody hears this from there, but it was like a casino gig, and it was just... My show is awesome. It's fun. It was not going well for whatever reason. And I think it was just like a, oh, we're at the casino. Oh, Hardy's in town. Let's just go to the show. We know one beer. You know what I mean? And anyway, so I said, screw it. And I called an audible and I called my guitar tech. I was like, bring me that acoustic guitar. And I played Be Her and like a few other hits just to like liven the crowd back up a little bit. But it went over well. And so it's ever since then, every now and then I'll play it at a live show.
0: Casinos are weird because like they probably came from the buffet. Like
1: They definitely did not come from the Hardy fan club. But it's all right, you know?
2: I ain't coming to your house. I ain't crawling in your bed. I don't want to be the only thing running through your head.

Corey Kent, Coe Wetzel, Rocky Mountain Low on the overnight ride. Corey on the show this past Friday. Hardy on tonight, and very soon we'll have Megan Maroney. Right now, it's Max McNown in Done For. This is.

0: My name's Justin. It's the Overnight Ride. Hardy is here talking about MacArthur. It's you, Eric Church, Morgan Wallen, Tim McGraw. Rarely happens where all of you record this song together in the same room.
1: As far as I know, I've done a lot of collabs, and yeah. I rarely have been in the room for the recording and the singing process to all happen within the same few hours. And it was really cool. There's video footage somewhere. Some people were there videoing, but it exists. And it was cool. Jay Joyce's process is very different, very organic, and like which one feels the best. And yeah, we all just stood up and sang in mics and redid parts and sang harmonies, and it was just dope.
0: I want to word it the right way. It is weird to hear a song nowadays where you can vividly see the characters.
1: Cool.
0: I feel like that's something like to be proud of.
1: Thank you.
0: Because you hear beer, truck, something, something.
1: Sure.
0: But this, like, I can see.
1: Yeah, it's like fancy.
0: All these people. Yeah.
1: Yeah, yeah, yeah. And it's cool. It's cool that if you see it and like you hear somebody singing it and you don't see the person singing it, you see somebody else. Does that make sense?
0: Because you hear Tim's voice, you hear Eric's voice. Obviously, their voices on the song, we all know.
1: Mm-hmm.
0: And it's like watching a movie, you know, Daniel Day-Lewis, mm-hmm. right? But he's someone different in every movie.
1: Yeah.
0: But you know it's him. The song kind of helps you suspend disbelief. That's what I was looking for.
1: Sure.
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11: 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On Highway 14, just south of McNeese Street, and on Weaver Road, just south of Country Club. Fireworks USA near Exit 36 off I-10 at the corner of Highway 90 and Highway 397 in Westlake, next to Genesis Fitness Center, and in Moss Bluff, next to Wendy's. 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
17: Patient.

Cody Johnson and the Fall on the Overnight Ride. The wait is over. Banks of the Trinity is ours. The new one from Cody Johnson. And we can finally hear the Luke Combs collaboration, which did not disappoint. At no point was it going to disappoint. But I feel like I just have to say that. We knew it was going to be good. Right now, the other Luke. It's Luke Bryan in Country, and she knows it.

This is one of those songs where you play air guitar with the shifter in your car, and if there's no shifter, you play guitar with the little thing in between the seats, the thing that opens. Why can't I find the word for it? Either way, it's Gavin Adcock and Wannabe.

Now, there's no odds online for this, but I feel like we could establish some here. How bad will my sunburn be when I return after this show next Saturday? Plus 500, it'll be really bad. And the amount of aloe I will use will be disturbing. But that's what I do. I burn and then it kind of becomes tan.

0: My name's Justin. It's the Overnight Ride. Hardy is here talking about his song, MacArthur. Out of that, you have MacArthur Legacy. How did that come about?
1: The song and like what it stands for is already just like a something that's very, it's happening right now a lot in America. And, you know, I got with a guy, I guess merch design is technically what is, you know, his job description. And he just took a small idea and just like ran with it. I mean, I truly say this, like I had a small idea and this guy was like, I think I got something. And like a few weeks later, he was just like, hey, I made like a, basically a mood board or not a mood board. Like he's just like, I hope I didn't take any liberties, but I did this. And I was like, this is incredible. From there, you know, maybe making tweaks here and there, like, you know, he's like brought me hats and I'm like, yeah, maybe make the stovepipe a little taller, just random little nitpicky stuff that kind of makes it a little bit more my brand. But really and truly, I had a lot of help with that. Like 90% them and 10% me, the people that really know what they're doing, brought the merch line to life. If that's what you're talking about.
0: Yeah. Because people see that it's going to be a merch line, but there's something beyond that behind it.
1: Yeah, absolutely. And I said that I did an event, at Morgan's Bar, the Sunday of CMA Fest. Mm-hmm. And I really wanted to make it a point like, cool. Okay, cool. It's like how, you know, artists have these cool collabs or whatever, and they drop them and it's cool to have the merch. When I create this and when you buy this, I want you to know that like what you're supporting is the, support is like a weird way to put it, but it's like the diminishing farm system or whatever you want to call it in the U.S. And you know, we're still figuring out how and what to donate to, but we're saving a portion of all that to try to find something really good. I read this stat. It was like 158,000 farms have gone away in the last 10 years. Mm-hmm. And that's crazy. And it sucks. And you know, farming is like, I think the backbone of America. Being in country music, it's such a huge just thing that we talk about and we sing about and that we're proud of. And my dad was a chicken farmer, and it's not all just big fields of corn and cows and all that kind of stuff. And people take a lot of pride in it. And a lot of like generational work has gone into that. So to see it go away and, you know, and to see it go away and maybe be farmed in a different country or whatever is just kind of sad.
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7: A Better Life with Dr. Sanjay Gupta.
8: As someone who's been married nearly 25 years, I'll tell you, there's a lot of great things about having a spouse. And according to a new study out of the University of Miami Health System, marriage might even be linked to a lower risk of cancer. Why? Well, the researchers said people who are married are less likely to engage in risky behavior. They're more likely to get a nudge to go to regular preventive medicine appointments and screenings. And they have a partner to share the load of family obligations, household chores, and finances. No one is saying you should get married in the pursuit of better health. But if you are single, how can you build a strong support system to maybe get some of these same benefits? Do your own research, find out what's important, and then hold members of your squad accountable and let them hold you accountable as well. That can provide a lot of support. I'm Dr. Sanjay Gupta, helping you live a better life.

Big thank you to Hardy for joining the show. My name's Justin. This is the Overnight Ride. We'll have more with him when I get back from vacation. Just letting you know. It's Zach John King. You get to drinking.

0: Lainey Wilson, phone, keys, wallet on the overnight ride. She made a lot of new fans. Performed with Taylor Swift. They're all like, who's that lady? Everybody's responding, Lainey Wilson. She might be in stadium soon after this.
1: The overnight ride. Third shifters, those that drive the big rigs, and all of you that just can't sleep. The overnight ride will be right back.
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3: 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On Highway 14, just south of McNeese Street, and on Weaver Road, just south of Country Club. Fireworks USA near exit 36 off I-10 at the corner of Highway 90 and Highway 397 in Westlake, next to Genesis Fitness Center, and in Moss Bluff, next to Wendy's. 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
3: 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On Highway 14, just south of McNeese Street, and on Weaver Road, just south of Country Club. Fireworks USA near exit 36 off I-10 at the corner of Highway 90 and Highway 397 in Westlake, next to Genesis Fitness Center, and in Moss Bluff, next to Wendy's. 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

I feel like this one's a lock. I'll say it right now because I'm off the rest of the week. Morgan Wallen, at the end of this week, he's in Baltimore for the Still the Problem tour. Walkout will be Pete Alonso from the Baltimore Orioles. Lock it in. It's going to happen.

My name's Justin. This is the Overnight Ride, as always, on Instagram. Justin Off Air. Shoot me a text, 615-737-1033. Don't forget, I am off the rest of this week. Tyler will be in with me, for me. And then I'll be back July 4th. It's Riley Green, Worst Way.

Good morning, good evening, whatever time of day it is for you. Always happy that you are here. My name is Justin. This is the Overnight Ride, the start of a new week. And we got Hardy on the show talking about MacArthur, talking about riding with Megan Maroney, and buffets. Right now, it's Kenny Chesney, Carry On.

0: My name's Justin. This is The Overnight Ride. Hardy is here. And if you didn't know, he wrote Be Her, Ella Langley. It's like a 3-week number one right now. How's that feel?
1: It's pretty cool. How long was Sand in My Boots? Was it just one? Two. It was two. I've never had a 4-weeker. I'll say that. God's Country was three. Okay. I think Simple might have been two, but I've always just sort of secretly wanted like that 6 or 7 weeker. So we'll see. We'll see what happens.
0: Which is rare, but it could happen. Knock on wood, all that stuff.
1: You know, inside baseball here too. When a song from a songwriter's perspective only, when a song flies up the chart and falls off really quick, you don't make as much money.
0: Yeah,
1: and not speaking to me, but I wrote it with one of my best friends. It's his first ever big hit. He's been in town for 20 years. He's a great songwriter. He's had a ton of singles. He's just never had like the big one. And so when it was on week 5 and it's at like number 4, he's like, are we even going to make any money off this thing? So I'm glad that it's kind of making up for it's not whatever the opposite of found time is or whatever at number 1. Because now I think we're safe now.
0: Are we going to make any money off of this? 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

Stella left the Boston on the overnight ride. Still a shame that John Morgan, the lawyer, has not employed John Morgan, the phenomenal singer-songwriter, to do a lawyer commercial for him. Law commercial, that's the word I'm looking for. Here's John Morgan and Kid Myself.

Thomas Rhett getting a star on the Music City Walk of Fame. The ceremony will be July 8th. Tour kicks off very soon. All happening for TR. Here he is with Jordan Davis. It's Ain't a Bad Life.

I'm Justin. It's the Overnight Ride. She says it was a lot of fun writing it because it's so empowering, very tongue-in-cheek. I've always written flirty lyrics, so it was good to have that represented on this album, along with the heavier topics. Talking about Caroline Jones, You're It For Me, Honey.

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The new one from Mr. Roll. It's Jelly Roll Hands Up on the Overnight Ride. My name is Justin. Catch me on Instagram. Justin Off Air. Got this one live again this past weekend. Maybe a live music video soon. Ella Langley, Morgan Wallen. I Can't Love You Anymore.

Big shout out to Corey Kent for joining the show this past Friday. Hardy joining the show tonight. And Megan Maroney very, very soon. I don't mind staying this busy. It's kind of fun.

It's red glare. The bombs bursting in air gave proof through the night.

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0: Southwest Louisiana's number one country, the Big Kix 96.1, 25 minutes away from the 6 a.m. hour. Fair, downtown Lake Charles, and a temperature 80. But if you add the humidity in the mix, 87. Today, we're celebrating two classics. It's National Waffle Iron Day, so fire up that batter and get breakfast a-going. It's also National Camera Day, so make sure to snap a pic before you dig in. And just a reminder, in 5 days, America's birthday, Independence Day, so the countdown to fireworks is officially on.
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0: Southwest Louisiana's number one country. The Big Kicks 96.1, 10 away from 6. Fair downtown Lake Charles and a temperature 80, even though it feels like it's 87. Get this. Two country superstars double the hits. One unforgettable evening in Vegas. Jason Aldean and Luke Bryan are teaming up for their Double Down Tour, a co-headlining stadium show, one of the stops, Vegas, and the Big Kicks 96.1, along with our friends at Market Basket. 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Now, next hour, coming up sooner than soon, I got a brand new keyword that just might put you on that very trip. 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

0: Southwest Louisiana's number one country, the Big Kicks 96.1. A new trend in dating is getting pricey. Reports say some men are paying thousands of dollars for dating boot camps designed to help them find love. These programs promise quick results, teaching them everything from conversation skills to overcoming approach anxiety. One eyebrow-raising exercise, participants practicing by staring at women for several minutes. Which honestly sounds less romantic and more like a good way to get escorted. That's just me. All right, on the way, let's see, we've got to look back on this day in country music history and your big show forgotten favorite at 6:30.
1: 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U.S. Representative Julia Letlow took a major step on Saturday night to becoming the next U.S. Senator for Louisiana as she won the Republican Party primary runoff in the Senate race. Letlow received 57% of the vote to defeat State Treasurer John Fleming.
2: I knew it was going to be a tough race, and it was. It was filled with trials, but I'm so proud to say that I am truly battle-tested for November 3rd, and we are going to go win this thing!
1: There was some thought that Fleming had the momentum heading into Saturday's election, but LSU political science professor Robert Hogan says Fleming could not overcome President Trump's endorsement of the congresswoman.
3: This election, he played an even larger role than he's played in other elections, in part because I think it was pivotal in her decision to get in the race to begin with.
1: Political analyst Bernie Pinsonat says Letlow will likely win easily on November 3rd.
4: She's going to be elected to the Senate. They'll run a few Trump ads. They'll do some minor stuff. But she's a cinch to be elected to the United States Senate.
1: Letlow's main competition on November 3rd will be Tensaw Parish crop farmer Jamie Davis, who easily won the Democratic Party nomination, receiving 80% of the vote to defeat Gary Crockett. Davis says his grassroots campaign is just getting started.
5: He's saying, I'm not supposed to be here, and I don't fit the mold, but I'll tell you what I am. I am someone who has built something from the ground up.
0: Make it two in a row for the Lake Charles Gumbo Gators, defeating the Baton Rouge Rougarou 8-4. That would be their second straight over Baton Rouge. For schedule and ticket information, go to KYKZ.com. And don't forget, July 24th, Kicks Night at the ballpark. Go Gumbo Gators. 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

Jason Aldean and Luke Bryan are teaming up for their Double Down Tour, and the Big Kix 96.1, along with our friends at Market Basket, we want to send you to Vegas. 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

0: Luke Combs on the Big Kicks 96.1, Southwest Louisiana's number one country. We'll find out what's trending on this 29th of June in about 15 or so minutes. Sooner than that, another keyword that just might put you out in the desert, like Vegas, to see Al Dean and Luke Bryan hang out for that. Now I'll look back on this day in country music history. Start with the year 1968. Tammy Wynette was at number one with D-I-V-O-R-C-E. In 1971, Jerry Reed topped the charts with When You're Hot, You're Hot. And Vince Gill scored his very first number one on this date in 1992. The song, I Still Believe in You.
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0: 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Those honors went to Johnny Bush. But boy, did he make it successful. Put it on the map, he did. 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
1: Health officials say a French doctor's in stable condition after becoming the country's first confirmed Ebola case after a flight from the Congo. But experts say the risk to Europe remains low. In Los Angeles, the World Naked Bike Ride rolled through the streets with riders in everything from body paint to, well, nothing. Meanwhile, World Cup visitors grabbed an unexpected souvenir, Waffle House jerseys and t-shirts flying off the shelves. In business news, Walmart heir Lucas Walton has picked up minority stake in the Chicago Bulls. Interesting indeed. And at the box office, Toy Story 5 leads the weekend with 70 mil. That's what's trending on this 29th of June.
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Bailey Zimmerman on the Big Kicks 96.1, Southwest Louisiana's number one country. Now, after the break, got a morning challenge for you. We're going to play that trivia thing. Answer my trivia question correctly at 7:20, and I'm going to hook you up with tickets to the Woodlands this weekend, July 5th, to see Willie Nelson. All right, this is going viral. Compliments of TikTok. A woman has a hilarious song about the tiny, petty way she would love to slightly inconvenience the people that just absolutely annoy her.

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2: Louisiana Radio Network, I'm Jeff Palermo. U.S. Representative Julia Letlow took a major step on Saturday night to becoming the next U.S. Senator for Louisiana as she won the Republican Party primary runoff in the Senate race. Letlow received 57% of the vote to defeat State Treasurer John Fleming.
3: I knew it was going to be a tough race, and it was. It was filled with trials. But I'm so proud to say that I am truly battle-tested for November 3rd, and we are going to go win this thing!
2: There was some thought that Fleming had the momentum heading into Saturday's election, but LSU political science professor Robert Hogan says Fleming could not overcome President Trump's endorsement of the congresswoman.
4: This election, he played an even larger role than he's played in other elections, in part because I think it was pivotal in her decision to get in the race to begin with.
2: Political analyst Bernie Pinsonat says Letlow will likely win easily on November 3rd.
5: She's going to be elected to the Senate. They'll run a few Trump ads. They'll do some minor stuff. But she's a cinch to be elected to the United States Senate.
2: Letlow's main competition on November 3rd will be Tensaw Parish crop farmer Jamie Davis, who easily won the Democratic Party nomination, receiving 80% of the vote to defeat Gary Crockett. Davis says his grassroots campaign is just getting started.
6: He's saying, I'm not supposed to be here, and I don't fit the mold. But I'll tell you what I am. I am someone who has built something from the ground up.
7: Make it two in a row for the Lake Charles Gumbo Gators, defeating the Baton Rouge Rougarou 8-4. 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For schedule and ticket information, go to KYKZ.com. And don't forget, July 24th, Kicks Night at the ballpark. Go Gumbo Gators. From the Johns.
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0: The Big Kicks 96.1 welcomes the Outlaw Music Festival to the Woodlands in Houston this weekend, July 5th, featuring Willie Nelson plus Wilco, Sheryl Crow, Margot Price, and many others. Conquer my morning challenge. Answer my trivia question correctly at 436-9600. First to do so, I'm going to set you up with tickets. Here's my question. 42% of kids say this is their favorite thing to do outside in the summer. Clue number one, you need at least two people. Clue number two, it's not tag. Final clue, you might get wet or you better have good aim. You think you know? Call me, 436-9600. Good luck from The Big Show.

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4: 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All right, answer my trivia question correctly at 436-9600. First to do so, I have a pair of tickets for you. 42% of kids say their favorite thing to do outside is this in the summer. You need at least two people. It's not tag. You might get wet, or you better have good aim. Let's go to the phone. Good morning. You're on the Big Show. Who am I talking to?
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4: 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Congratulations. 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
3: When it comes to news, we're first in country. Country News Now. Cody Johnson says there was no way he was missing Alan Jackson's last show this weekend.
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Jason Aldean and Luke Bryan are teaming up for their Double Down Tour. And the Big Kicks 96.1, along with Mark and Basket, we want to send you out to Vegas. 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She's got a

0: Southwest Louisiana's number one country, the Big Kix 96.1. Guys, if you're building a dating app, you might want to rethink a few hobbies. According to Men's Journal, the biggest turnoffs for women, video games, binging Netflix, gambling, and yes, even golf made the list. If your profile says, I stay inside or disappear for 5 hours, you're probably not helping yourself.
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1: Able Plumbing. 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

0: Southwest Louisiana's number one country, the Big Kicks 96.1. 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
1: Louisiana Radio Network, I'm Jeff Palermo. U.S. Representative Julia Letlow took a major step on Saturday night to becoming the next U.S. Senator for Louisiana as she won the Republican Party primary runoff in the Senate race. Letlow received 57% of the vote to defeat State Treasurer John Fleming.
2: I knew it was going to be a tough race, and it was. It was filled with trials. But I'm so proud to say that I am truly battle-tested for November 3rd, and we are going to go win this thing!
1: There was some thought that Fleming had the momentum heading into Saturday's election, but LSU political science professor Robert Hogan says Fleming could not overcome President Trump's endorsement of the congresswoman.
3: This election, he played an even larger role than he's played in other elections, in part because I think it was pivotal in her decision to get in the race to begin with.
1: Political analyst Bernie Pinsonat says Letlow will likely win easily on November 3rd.
4: She's going to be elected to the Senate. They'll run a few Trump ads. They'll do some minor stuff. But she's a cinch to be elected to the United States Senate.
1: Letlow's main competition on November 3rd will be Tensaw Parish crop farmer Jamie Davis, who easily won the Democratic Party nomination, receiving 80% of the vote to defeat Gary Crockett. Davis says his grassroots campaign is just getting started.
5: He's saying, I'm not supposed to be here, and I don't fit the mold. But I'll tell you what I am. I am someone who has built something from the ground up.
0: Make it two in a row for the Lake Charles Gumbo Gators, defeating the Baton Rouge Rougarou 8-4. That would be their second straight over Baton Rouge. For schedule and ticket information, go to KYKZ.com. And don't forget, July 24th, Kicks Night at the ballpark. Go Gumbo Gators. 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

0: It's the Big Show. I'm Chris St. James. Okay, I keep seeing an ad on Facebook that says you're missing out if you don't top your Frosted Flakes with fried banana slices. I may have to change my stance on Frosted Flakes. They're great, but fried bananas? I think I'm in. Anybody else tried yet?
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0: Kid Myself. 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

Number one song in the country, Josh Ross and Hate How You Look on Southwest Louisiana's number one country, the Big Kix 96.1. On the way in about 6 or so minutes, a brand new keyword that just might land you in the desert, Sin City. See Jason Aldean and Luke Bryan hang out. 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

0: 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Jason Aldean and Luke Bryan are teaming up for their Double Down Tour. 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
12: 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They know that whenever they call us, that we're here to fix it now and in the future.
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Lainey Wilson on the Big Kicks 96.1. I'm Chris St. James. Tomorrow morning, 7:20, Conquer My Morning Challenge. 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

Jason Aldean and Luke Bryan are teaming up for their Double Down Tour in the Big Kicks 96.1. 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

He's teaming up with Luke Bryan in the desert and the Big Kicks 96.1 along with our friends at Market Basket. 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

Sam Hunt and Leave the Night on the Big Kick 96.1. I'm Ashley, and happy Monday, y'all. Brand new week, holiday week. We're going to end it with a big 4th of July celebration, 250 years of America. 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

0: Coming up in less than 10 minutes, your next shot at our Double Down Flyway. That's right. The Double Down Tour is hitting Las Vegas. Jason Aldean and Luke Bryan are going to be there. You could too. 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

Southwest Louisiana's number one country, the Big Kick 96.1. The Double Down Tour, as you have heard, is headed to Sin City, and we want to send one lucky listener and a friend to go and check it out. We're talking about Jason Aldean and Luke Bryan in one spot in Las Vegas under those neon lights, and you could win flights, a two-night hotel stay, and tickets to the show. Special guests John Party and Chase Matthew are going to be there as well. It is going to be a party. Now, if you want to win your way in, all you've got to do is take out your phones right now and text in the national keyword LOVE, L-O-V-E, to 95819. 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

Morgan Wallen and Don't We on the Big Kicks 96.1. I'm Ashley, and as we get closer and closer to the big Taylor Swift Travis Kelce wedding, of course, more and more details are being linked. In true Swiftie fashion, she is expected to have multiple outfit changes during her wedding. It wouldn't be a Taylor Swift show if she didn't. They're saying she's going to at least have several custom dresses. I'm sure something to walk down the aisle, something for in between, something for the reception, and then maybe a going home dress. I'm guessing four. We'll see. What's your guess?

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The Big Kick 96.1. I'm giving you a chance to pick your ticket. 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

0: 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I'm going to pick an item off the menu from Gordon Ramsay Steak. 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
0: 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I threw

George Burge and Luke Bryan with Ride, Ride, Ride on the Big Kicks 96.1. I'm Ashley, and yesterday was a big day for us. We found out that our last little baby is going to be a girl. Yes, girl mom for life. Three little girls going to be running around the house. Send us all the prayers. Sassy and fun and all the drama, and I'm here for it. So, yes, baby girl number three headed our way.

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out, it'll sit right here on this land. And you could leave town a rich man. And he said, boys, whatever you're offering, it won't be enough.

Cody Johnson and Dirt Cheap on the Big Kicks 96.1. Where are all my comic fans? Supergirl's dog is getting a new animated series, and it's titled Crypto. Now, Crypto is going to team with Misfit Criminals. He's got wild energy. It changes the criminals. Now, there hasn't been a studio announced, no streamer. It hasn't been named yet. We don't know when we're getting it, but it's officially happening. So, my gamers, be excited.

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Luke Combs and Sleepless in a Hotel Room on the Big Kicks 96.1. I'm Ashley, and I want to make sure that you are listening to the Big Show every day this week if you want to win big. 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
17: 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On Highway 14, just south of McNeese Street, and on Weaver Road, just south of Country Club. Fireworks USA near exit 36 off I-10 at the corner of Highway 90 and Highway 397 in Westlake, next to Genesis Fitness Center, and in Moss Bluff, next to Wendy's. 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
2: A better life with Dr. Sanjay Gupta.
3: You know, it's funny, when I think back to what the typical American dinner looked like when you and I were kids, there's usually some kind of meat featured at the center of the plate. Vegetables are there, but often thought of as a side dish. More and more, though, we are coming to realize that a plant-based diet, with little or no meat even, is going to be a healthier way to eat for just about everyone. New study out of the University of Hawaii Cancer Center found that eating a high-quality plant-rich diet that includes whole grains, vegetables, and fruits may prevent cognitive impairment even when people start that diet in their late 50s and 60s. Yeah, it's important to make sure you're getting enough protein, fats, complex carbohydrates. Just because you cut out or even cut back on meat, though, is not a license to eat whatever you want. Focus on eating whole, real foods. I'm Dr. Sanjay Gupta, helping you live a better life.
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Southwest Louisiana's number one country, the Big Kicks 96.1. A brand new week means another chance to guess Gordon. This Friday, AZ is going to give you a chance on the ride home at 4 o'clock to guess Gordon correctly. If you are the first person to guess that menu item, you're going to pick up a $100 gift certificate to the Horseshoe of Lake Charles for the Gordon Ramsay Steakhouse. It's going to be amazing.

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96.1, I'm Ashley, and we are only one day away from July, which means Christmas in July. I know, and the best part about it, Hallmark Movies are starting to announce their new movies. The Chicago Bears are teaming up with Hallmark for this season for Holiday Touchdown, A Bears Love Story, and it's going to come out later this year. Now, the premiere date has not been set, but it's going to be filmed entirely in and around Chicago. I know we talked earlier about the one that happened in Disney World. I was actually in Disney World while they were filming, so like that was super cool.

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Southwest Louisiana's number one country, the Big Kicks 96.1.

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Summer is in full swing, which means it is Gumbo Gator time. 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It is amazing. If you've never been out there, it is so much fun for the entire family. So much to do. They've always got games and fun things going on. But we're going to have tickets for you to come to Kicks Night on July 24th, and that's all brought to you by Roach Law Firm. 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KYKZ.com.

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17: A better life with Dr. Sanjay Gupta.
18: When you need your body to perform, but some of your muscles are having trouble, other muscles can sometimes help compensate. This is a great thing short term, but long term it can lead to serious and even chronic aches and pains. So if you've got nagging stiffness or irritation somewhere, don't push through it. Try to figure out why it's happening and how you can correct it. Strength and conditioning specialist Dana Santa says performing exercises at a deliberate tempo makes it easier to notice when the wrong muscles are taking over, and also gives the intended muscles a chance to engage before that compensation kicks in. Dana suggests that starting with primary movement patterns such as squatting, hinging, pushing, pulling, rotating, and core can help make compensation easiest to identify and to address. I'm Dr. Sanjay Gupta, helping you live a better life.
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3: 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And

Chris Stapleton, and you should probably leave on the Big Kick 96.1. I'm Ashley, and there has been a lot of speculation out there about Disney turning Toy Story into a live-action movie. But the producers are saying no. No plans to do it. Tom Hanks and Tim Allen aren't going to be in it because it's not happening. But you have to think, all these live-action Disney movies are Disney movies. Toy Story is technically Pixar. And it would be really hard. You have a lot of CGI and AI to make all these toys come to life. So stick to the princess movies. I don't think Toy Story is coming live-action.

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0: Southwest Louisiana's number one country, the Big Kicks 96.1. We've got that keyword for you. Another shot to win big, and that keyword is small. S-M-A-L-L. Text it into 95819. That's going to be your shot to head off to Las Vegas to see Jason Aldean and Luke Bryan. We're giving one lucky listener the chance for a trip for two to Sin City, a two-night hotel stay, flights, and tickets to the show. It's going to be amazing. But you got to get that keyword small. Text it in.
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Jake Owen and Made For You on the Big Kicks 96.1. I'm Ashley, and if you have been thinking about buying an Xbox, now is the time to do it because that price is about to get hiked up come August 1st. Yes, if you have one of the 512 gigabyte models, that's going to increase by $100, while the price of the 1 terabyte model is going to increase by $150. That now they're totally discontinuing the 2 terabyte model. And they're saying all of this is because of the global memory and storage shortage. But I think everybody's just price hike happy. I'm going to be honest.

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1: Think As You Drunk, definitely a laid-back, fun party song. And I think it was really inspired by me growing up loving Toby Keith. And I remember when we wrote it thinking this sounds like something Toby Keith would have came up with. And that's always a good judge of whether or not a song's any good.

0: 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It's your Music Plus.
1: 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Alexa, play KYK Z96. 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

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We have so much going on over here at the Big Kicks 96.1 studios, and we want to make sure that you are taking advantage of all of them. 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

0: 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I'm going to pick an item off the menu from Gordon Ramsay Steak. 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
2: 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On Highway 14, just south of McNeese Street, and on Weaver Road, just south of Country Club. 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

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And damn, babe.

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96.1. I'm Ashley, and I want to know if you are as excited about this as me. Oreo cinnamon bun cookies. They're coming back to the shelves starting July 6th. They're cinnamon flavored cookies. 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

0: 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You've got another shot at our Jason Aldean and Luke Bryan flyaway coming up next.
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9: A Better Life with Dr. Sanjay Gupta.
10: When we talk about how much exercise someone should get, current guidelines call for about 150 minutes of moderate intensity exercise or 75 minutes of vigorous intensity exercise every week. New study out of the UK makes a strong case for vigorous exercise if and when you can do it. Now, researchers determined that even little bursts of vigorous exercise can significantly reduce someone's risk of 8 different diseases: dementia, type 2 diabetes, fatty liver disease, chronic respiratory disease, chronic kidney disease, immune-mediated inflammatory diseases, major cardiovascular events, and atrial fibrillation. We're not talking about complicated training programs here. Just work with what you can into your everyday life. If you are breathless and unable to speak in complete sentences, then you've hit the mark. I'm Dr. Sanjay Gupta, helping you live a better life.
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day, Potts Farm was a place to go. Load a truck up, hit the dirt road. Jump the barbed wire, spread the word. Light the bonfire and call the girls. King in the can and the Marlboro man. Jack and Jim were a few good men. Where you learn how to kiss and cuss and fight too. Better watch out for the boys in blue. And all this small town, he said, she said. Ain't it funny how rumors spread? Like I know something y'all don't know. Man, that talk is getting old. You better mind your business, man. Watch your mouth. Before I have to knock that loud mouth out. I'm tired of talking, man. Y'all ain't listening. Them old dirt.

Southwest Louisiana's number one country, the Big Kick 96.1. It's time to get your phones out and get to texting because it is flyaway time and your shot to see Jason Aldean and Luke Bryan under the neon lights of Las Vegas. That's right. 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

Carrie Allen and Nothing On But The Radio on the Big Kicks 96.1. I'm Ashley, and have y'all seen this new job that these two men scored for watching soccer games? Yeah. Two soccer fans, two men, are being paid $50,000 each to watch every World Cup game. Now, they're watching them from inside a glass living room in Times Square. They won a contest from Fox Sports and the job site Indeed. So they're huge soccer fans, and they get to watch their games while sitting on a giant plush leather love seat, cheering on their teams, loving life for $50,000. Sign me up. I don't even love soccer, but I'd do it.

The Big Kicks 96.1, that's going to wrap things up for me. But don't worry, I will be back tomorrow morning at 10 a.m. AZ is coming up next, and he's got more chances for you to win big.

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14: 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On Highway 14, just south of McNeese Street, and on Weaver Road, just south of Country Club. Fireworks USA near Exit 36 off I-10 at the corner of Highway 90 and Highway 397 in Westlake, next to Genesis Fitness Center, and in Moss Bluff, next to Wendy's. 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
12: If I were to ask you what makes for a good night's sleep, you'd probably say a dark, quiet room, not too many things on your mind. But every night when you go to get some Z's, how often do you really think about the temperature in your bedroom? Temperature may be one of the most underappreciated factors in sleep. That's according to the Senior Vice President of Research and Scientific Affairs at the National Sleep Foundation. We often hear about lights and screens and stress, but even modest changes in temperature and airflow can influence both how quickly you fall asleep and how deeply you stay asleep. Most experts will recommend a room temperature of 60 to 67 degrees Fahrenheit. You might also experiment with your sheets and what you actually wear to bed. Play around a bit and see what improves your sleep. You might be delightfully surprised. I'm Dr. Sanjay Gupta, helping you live a better life.
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0: Southwest Louisiana's number one country, the Big Kicks 96.1 AZ. Hope you had a great weekend. If you need something from me this Monday afternoon, let me know. 436-1013. Numbers to reach me here. Free Food Friday. 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
16: 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Fireworks USA near exit 36 off I-10 at the corner of Highway 90 and Highway 397 in Westlake, next to Genesis Fitness Center, and in Moss Bluff, next to Wendy's. 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

Oh, yeah, Florida Georgia Line, looking to do some more shows together. I have read end of 2026 or end of 2027. We'll certainly keep you posted. Looks like the boys have patched up their differences and are ready to make some more music together. Perhaps. We'll let you know. Big Kicks 96.1. Got to get you qualified. Want to send you out to Vegas for the Double Down Tour. Jason Aldean, Luke Bryan. Got a brand new national text keyword coming up just over 6 minutes from now. Here's Ella Langley. Just when

Let's get you qualified to go see Jason Aldean and Luke Bryan in Vegas. Big Kicks 96.1 wants to send you out on a VIP flyaway. The Double Down Tour. We've got your airfare. We've got your two nights, a hotel. 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

Taylor Swift on the Big Kix 96.1, part of that Toy Story 5 soundtrack, which was yet again number one at the box office this weekend. Another $70 million brought in. The big bomb over the weekend, Supergirl. I don't know what was expected on this one. The film cost $186 million to produce. It brought in $68 million worldwide. Yeah, not good. Not good. It's Old Dominion on the Big Kix 96.1. I know.

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0: Luke Holmes, Southwest Louisiana's number one country, the Big Kicks 96.1. 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
0: It's AZ from my friends over at Market Basket. 4th of July weekend is coming up this weekend. If you've got a celebration you're heading to, a backyard party, maybe you're hosting one, got some friends and family coming over, let Market Basket take some of that work off your plate. Those party trays, I'm telling you, they are game changers.

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look moving on. Don't forget those lottery tickets tonight. No winner in any of the lotto drawings over the weekend. So Powerball tonight, $360 million up for grabs. Big ones, the Mega Millions right now. $511 million up for grabs tomorrow night. Grab those lottery tickets. Could change the course of your week drastically. In fact, I'm counting on it changing mine. Please. I just need one win in my life. It's Parmalee on the Big Kicks 96.1. 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

George Burrs, Luke Bryan, the Big Kicks 96.1. Luke will be in Vegas with Jason Aldean, the Double Down Tour, and we want to send you out on a VIP flyaway. 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
2: 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You know, nobody's making you go to these shows and show up at these early mornings and traveling like I am. It's kind of like you can have a career as big as you want to, as

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Hang tight, honey. There's Lanny Wilson, the Big Kicks 96.1. Welcomes Drew Baldridge to the Golden Nugget July 25th. Keep listening for your chance to land on our guest list. That show's going to be here before you know it. You want to make sure you get a chance to get out there and check it out. Tickets are available. 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Got links and details for you on the concert page, kykz.com. His latest, it's called Rebel.

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0: issues out there right now. 171 northbound, southbound, starting to see a lot of backed up traffic. In fact, westbound I-10, as you're trying to get onto 171, is backed up a lot further than usual. So if you're trying to get onto 171 off of I-10 right now, yeah, you're running into some problems right there. Also, Nelson Road between Sale and, what is it, School? Hold on, let me look at it a little closer. New School Road. Yeah, a truck got tangled up with some power lines right there, so they've had to close the road down while they get that all cleaned up. So, yeah, if that is in your direction right now, you're going to run into some problems there on Nelson.
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14: I'm feeling lucky to have my college-age kids home with me for a few weeks this summer. And one of the things I know we're going to be talking about, AI. I've started to use it more often at the hospital to get fresh takes on patient problems that I'm trying to solve. And for my girls, well, I know that they are navigating college now with these new powerful tools. Something, frankly, that you and I couldn't have even imagined when we were in school. But while it may be tempting to outsource your studying and your work to these large language models, I beg you not to. And that's because AI chatbots tend to reproduce what researchers call weird viewpoints. That's an acronym: Western, Educated, Industrialized, Rich, and Democratic. Look, AI isn't going away, and admittedly, it can be a really powerful tool, but you don't want it doing your thinking for you. I'm Dr. Sanjay Gupta, helping you live a better life.
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Tucker Wetmore, it's Brunette on the Big Kicks 96.1. 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Double Down Tour, Jason Aldean and Luke Bryan together in Vegas. 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

Outlaw Music Festival coming up Sunday at the Woodlands in Houston. 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

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Hardy, Laney Wilson, it's AZ. 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McDonald's, 25 will get you 5 combo meals. Those ones are running out. I think there was right around 15 the last time I looked earlier today. You want to take advantage of that great sweet deal? 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
12: You know, it's funny, when I think back to what the typical American dinner looked like when you and I were kids, there's usually some kind of meat featured at the center of the plate. Vegetables are there, but often thought of as a side dish. More and more, though, we are coming to realize that a plant-based diet, with little or no meat even, is going to be a healthier way to eat for just about everyone. New study out of the University of Hawaii Cancer Center found that eating a high-quality plant-rich diet that includes whole grains, vegetables, and fruits may prevent cognitive impairment even when people start that diet in their late 50s and 60s. Yeah, it's important to make sure you're getting enough protein, fats, complex carbohydrates. Just because you cut out or even cut back on meat, though, is not a license to eat whatever you want. Focus on eating whole, real foods. I'm Dr. Sanjay Gupta, helping you live a better life.
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17: Stuck in traffic on Ryan, Highway 171, I-10, or 210? Let us keep you company. 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

Southwest Louisiana's number one country, the Big Kix 96.1. Well, July is National Ice Cream Month, and according to this survey, I am well behind the average person when it comes to how much ice cream somebody should eat. And I love ice cream. I just don't eat that much of it. According to this new poll, people eat 11 scoops of ice cream every week over the summer, on average, which is enough to fill 113 football stadiums. Yeah, I should probably be thinking ice cream for dinner tonight.

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5: 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But every night when you go to get some Z's, how often do you really think about the temperature in your bedroom? Temperature may be one of the most underappreciated factors in sleep. That's according to the Senior Vice President of Research and Scientific Affairs at the National Sleep Foundation. We often hear about lights and screens and stress, but even modest changes in temperature and airflow can influence both how quickly you fall asleep and how deeply you stay asleep. Most experts will recommend a room temperature of 60 to 67 degrees Fahrenheit. 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I'm Dr. Sanjay Gupta, helping you live a better life.
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